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Now you're starting to get settled in. Hey, you can listen to us online at wishpittsburgh.com. Don't worry, we'll make that workday fly by. Here's Mariah.

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Do you love this hot 85-degree day? Next week, it's going to be just like this every single day, maybe even a little warmer. Here's Rihanna, Wish 99.7.

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It's going on tomorrow and Sunday at the Iron City Brewing Company. They've got live music. They've got racing, food trucks, just a lot of family fun. Can't wait to see the powerboats myself. Wish 99.7.